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2: 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What the hell are you gonna do, huh?

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2: 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Travis, what are y'all doing out here, man?
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3: Yes, Nathan's going to meet us at church.

Wells. Big John Cash. How about old Jimmy Buffett? 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That sun's shining. George Strait, old friend. 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
4: Look at you. Got your new satchel? Okay.
3: How long, quickly?
4: Do what you gotta do.
3: How are you?
4: I'm good, thank you.
3: What can we do to help you today?
4: Well, I need to get my heels fixed, okay? See my zipper right here? You need to fix that for me so I can stay fierce. Thank you.
3: Congratulations on your new boyfriend. I saw your new man.
4: Are you seeing him? Mm-hmm.
3: I saw him.
4: Yeah, he looked good. Oh my God, he's so smart. He intelligent.
3: Huh.
4: Oh my God, like he could speak Russian. He could speak Spanish. He know how to do math.
3: He knows math.
4: I got me a winner. Hey, you know what I'm saying? I had to get that upgrade on. Baby, come here real quick. Come over here. Come here, baby. This is my boo-boo. Mm-hmm. Don't be dead. It's okay. You gonna get yours too, boo. You'll get yours too.

0: 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Thank you so much for watching my cover of Perfect. I love that song. 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Thank you guys so much for being a part of my channel. 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
3: Nashville isn't that far, you guys.
4: But you lived 1 mile away from me for my whole life.
3: You guys can come visit whenever you want. Seriously.
5: So, like, next weekend?
3: I'm gonna miss you guys.

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0: You know, this bait has a slow horizontal fall rate without any weight on it. 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
1: What are y'all watching that nut for? 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
1: Hey, put that cell phone up, man.
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1: 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Let's go fishing. Hey, it didn't take long. 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Let's get it. Move.
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